passion grows higher. I know I must surrender to your kiss of fire. Just like a torch, you set the soul within me burning. I must go on, I'm on this road of no returning. And though it burns me and it turns me into ashes, my whole world crashes without your kiss of fire.

might know of the original sin. You might know how to be with fire.

might know of the original sin. And you might know how to play with fire.